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1: Dear London, every road construction project starts with, "We'll have this wrapped up soon." That's adorable. Love, drivers who have been hearing that since 2008.
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0: years ago, on a summer night in Kingston, Ontario, the Tragically Hip walked onto the stage for the final time. For one unforgettable night, Canada stopped. We watched together. We sang together. We held our breath together. And when Gord Downie stood before us, knowing it was the last time, he gave us everything he had. Every word, every note, every ounce of heart. 10 years later, the songs still hit the same. Because they were never just songs. They were the soundtrack to who we were and who we became.
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11: Increasing cloudiness after midnight tonight with a low of 15. Tomorrow, cloud, morning showers, possibly a thunderstorm, a high 25, a humidex of 31. Saturday night, showers ending overnight, then cloud with a chance of showers, possible evening thunderstorm, and a low 14. Sunday, showers with a high of 19. And Monday's outlook, mix of sun and cloud, chance of showers, and a high of 21.
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9: Increasing cloudiness after midnight tonight with a low of 15. Tomorrow, cloud, morning showers, possibly a thunderstorm, a high 25, a humidex of 31. Saturday night, showers ending overnight, then cloud with a chance of showers, possible evening thunderstorm, and a low 14. Sunday, showers with a high of 19. And Monday's outlook, mix of sun and cloud, chance of showers, and a high of 21.
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12: Increasing cloudiness after midnight tonight with a low of 15. Tomorrow, cloud, morning showers, possibly a thunderstorm, a high 25, a humidex of 31. Saturday night, showers ending overnight, then cloud with a chance of showers, possible evening thunderstorm and a low 14. Sunday, showers with a high of 19. And Monday's outlook, mix of sun and cloud, chance of showers and a high of 21.
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1: Dear Grand Bend, you spend 9 months pretending you're a normal town and 3 months acting like you're Miami Beach. Nobody believes either version. See you Saturday. Love, everyone stuck in traffic on Highway 21.
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0: 10 years ago, on a summer night in Kingston, Ontario, the tragically hip walked onto the stage for the final time. For one unforgettable night, Canada stopped. We watched together. We sang together. We held our breath together. And when Gord Downie stood before us, knowing it was the last time, he gave us everything he had. Every word, every note, every ounce of heart. 10 years later, the songs still hit the same. Because they were never just songs. They were the soundtrack to who we were and who we became.
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6: Increasing cloudiness after midnight tonight with a low of 15. Tomorrow, cloud, morning showers, possibly a thunderstorm, a high 25, a humidex of 31. Saturday night, showers ending overnight, then cloud with a chance of showers, possible evening thunderstorm, and a low 14. Sunday, showers with a high of 19. And Monday's outlook, mix of sun and cloud, chance of showers, and a high of 21.
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Really wanna make you mine. 4, 5, 6, come on and get your kicks. Now you don't.

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All of southwestern Ontario. We are your loud neighbors. 101.3. John.

brings a guitar. Campfire rule number two. Nobody knows all the words. Yeah, we're still good. This is the summer of 10,000 songs. 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

says, research shows people like familiarity. That was my corporate voice. Sorry. We reject corporate's proposal. We say, surprise guitars and turning it up stupid loud. Pass it on. This is the summer of 10,000 songs. 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

Stations are playing the same 300 songs all summer. We checked. That's basically musical copy and paste, right? Yeah. No thanks. This is the summer of 10,000 songs. 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

It says Tilsonburg on our license. But we've got a big stick and a louder attitude. 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

Ontario right now. Someone's on a Harley. Someone's on a dock. Someone's mowing the lawn shirtless for no reason. And all of them are rocking Giant FM. 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

same songs every day is like wearing the same t-shirt all summer. Possible? Yeah. Fresh? Not a chance. 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
1: 10 years ago, the Tragically Hip played their final show in their hometown of Kingston, Ontario. 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
2: Gord's nephew Charles died as a result of a congenital heart defect, the same heart defect that my brother died from. And we always, obviously, you know, shared a deep connection beyond what we would do for a living. And Fiddler's Green was a riff that I had, you know, the kind of a bluesy little thing. And Gord put his thoughts down on paper, you know, as a gift to himself, a gift to everybody, but particularly to his sister that went through that experience. And we always had a real hard time playing the song because it just evoked not painful memories, but just memories. You know, it was just a very personal thing. Again, it's the beauty of what we do for a living is we get to create something based around our emotional reactions to things. And then all of a sudden, you know, we talked about it and we played it one night and it was great and it was fun to play. And all of a sudden it became okay. It hasn't lost any of the resonance to it, but it became okay.
1: 10 years after their final concert, we celebrate the Tragically Hip.

0: 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Join me this Sunday from 8 until noon for the Classic Brunch. Grab a chair and join me for the Sunday Songwriters Club. We'll feature some of music's greatest storytellers, including Bob Dylan, Van Morrison, and Harry Nilsson. Hey, fun fact, Bob Dylan wrote Blowin' in the Wind in about 10 minutes. Great songs, fascinating stories, and the perfect soundtrack for a Sunday morning. That's the Classic Brunch this Sunday from 8 until noon. 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
1: Good morning, I'm Alyssa Brush. Here are your top stories from across Canada and around the world. New U.S. tariffs on billions of dollars worth of Canadian goods are now in effect, after Ottawa and Washington failed to reach a last-minute trade deal. Prime Minister Mark Carney says Canada will retaliate dollar for dollar against the 50% tariffs imposed by the Trump administration. Carney says Ottawa suspended negotiations after the U.S. made last-minute changes to its proposed items, calling them unfair and uneconomic. The PWHL says the Walter Cup awarded to Montreal is missing. The league says the trophy did not arrive as expected at its latest stop, and it is working with the shipping company to find it. The cup was supposed to visit forward Derek Gregg in Lethbridge, Alberta. Her public appearance with the trophy has been postponed. Speed limits have increased to 110 kilometers an hour on several Ontario highways. New limits apply to portions of Highway 7, 400, 115, 416, and 417. The province says 89% of Ontario highways will have 110 km per hour limits by the end of September. In sports, the Toronto Blue Jays lost to the New York Yankees yesterday 3-1. The two teams face each other again today in the Big Apple. In Canadian football, Edmonton beat Winnipeg last night 22-19. Today, Hamilton takes on Toronto, and tomorrow, Saskatchewan meets BC. And in women's professional basketball, Toronto won over Portland 82-79. You can find all your local news on our website. Your weather is next.
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1: We have a special weather statement in effect with locally significant rainfall possible this weekend. Local rainfall amounts exceeding 50 millimeters. Today we'll have possible showers with a risk of thunderstorms and a high of 24, feeling more like 28. Tonight we'll have showers with a risk of thunderstorms and a low of 17. Tomorrow will be cloudy with more showers and a high of 21. And Monday, mix of sun and clouds with showers, high of 21.
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1: 10 years ago, the Tragically Hip played their final show in their hometown of Kingston, Ontario. Obviously, the Tragically Hip story captivated the nation. But what did Gord Downie mean to Canada? Junkhouse, Blackie and the Rodeo Kings, and Lee Harvey Osmond singer Tom Wilson.
2: He reminded me a bit of Mick Jagger on the Tammy Show back then. He ended up as something that we'd never seen before. He was all his own creation, and it was compelling.

0: 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Join me this Sunday from 8 until noon for the Classic Brunch. 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
14: We have a special weather statement in effect with locally significant rainfall possible this weekend. Local rainfall amounts exceeding 50 millimeters. Today we'll have possible showers with a risk of thunderstorms and a high of 24, feeling more like 28. Tonight we'll have showers with a risk of thunderstorms and a low of 17. Tomorrow will be cloudy with more showers and a high of 21. And Monday, mix of sun and clouds with showers, high of 21.
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1: Good morning, I'm Alyssa Brush. Here are your top stories from across Canada and around the world. Canada is responding to new round of steep U.S. tariffs after trade talks broke down at the last minute. The Trump administration has imposed 50% tariffs on a wide range of Canadian products. Prime Minister Mark Carney says Canada will respond dollar for dollar. He says negotiations were suspended after Washington changed its proposed terms shortly before a deal could be reached, calling those changes unfair and economically damaging. New Ontario bail rules are facing a constitutional challenge after a judge released a human trafficking suspect without requiring a cash payment. Justice Scott Cohen released the woman in Milton after an $1,000 promise from her and her shirt ties. The Criminal Lawyers Association and Canadian Civil Liberties Association say mandatory cash bail is unfair to people without the money to pay up front. Premier Doug Ford says Ontario's new data center framework will protect Canada data while supporting economic growth. The province says new facilities will face stricter rules around electricity costs, data sovereignty, and community benefits. Ford says data centers will pay the full cost of their power use. The announcement comes as some Ontario municipalities consider or impose temporary moratoriums on new data center projects. In sports, the Toronto Blue Jays lost to the New York Yankees yesterday 3-1. The two teams face each other again today in the Big Apple. In Canadian football, Edmonton beat Winnipeg last night 22-19. Today, Hamilton takes on Toronto, and tomorrow, Saskatchewan meets BC. In women's professional basketball, Toronto won over Portland 82-79. You can find all your local news on our website. Your weather is next.
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1: We have a special weather statement in effect with locally significant rainfall possible this weekend. Local rainfall amounts exceeding 50 millimeters. Today we'll have possible showers with a risk of thunderstorms and a high of 24, feeling more like 28. Tonight we'll have showers with a risk of thunderstorms and a low of 17. Tomorrow will be cloudy with more showers and a high of 21. And Monday, mix of sun and clouds with showers, high of 21.
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0: 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We'll feature some of music's greatest storytellers, including Bob Dylan, Van Morrison, and Harry Nilsson. Hey, fun fact, Bob Dylan wrote Blowin' in the Wind in about 10 minutes. Great songs, fascinating stories, and the perfect soundtrack for a Sunday morning. 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
3: We have a special weather statement in effect with locally significant rainfall possible this weekend. Local rainfall amounts exceeding 50 millimeters. Today we'll have possible showers with a risk of thunderstorms and a high of 24, feeling more like 28. Tonight we'll have showers with a risk of thunderstorms and a low of 17. Tomorrow will be cloudy with more showers and a high of 21. And Monday, mix of sun and clouds with showers, high of 21.
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1: Good morning. I'm Alyssa Brush. Here are your top stories from across Canada and around the world. New U.S. tariffs on billions of dollars worth of Canadian goods are now in effect, after Ottawa and Washington failed to reach a last-minute trade deal. Prime Minister Mark Carney says Canada will retaliate dollar for dollar against the 50% tariffs imposed by the Trump administration. Carney says Ottawa suspended negotiations after the U.S. made last-minute changes to its proposed items, calling them unfair and uneconomic. The PWHL says the Walter Cup awarded to Montreal is missing. The league says the trophy did not arrive as expected at its latest stop, and it is working with the shipping company to find it. The cup was supposed to visit forward Derek Gregg in Lethbridge, Alberta. Her public appearance with the trophy has been postponed. Speed limits have increased to 110 kilometers an hour on several Ontario highways. New limits apply to portions of Highway 7, 400, 115, 416, and 417. The province says 89% of Ontario highways will have 110 km per hour limits by the end of September. In sports, the Toronto Blue Jays lost to the New York Yankees yesterday 3-1. The two teams face each other again today in the Big Apple. In Canadian football, Edmonton beat Winnipeg last night 22-19. Today, Hamilton takes on Toronto, and tomorrow, Saskatchewan meets BC. And in women's professional basketball, Toronto won over Portland 82-79. You can find all your local news on our website. Your weather is next.
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1: We have a special weather statement in effect with locally significant rainfall possible this weekend. Local rainfall amounts exceeding 50 millimeters. Today we'll have possible showers with a risk of thunderstorms and a high of 24, feeling more like 28. Tonight we'll have showers with a risk of thunderstorms and a low of 17. Tomorrow will be cloudy with more showers and a high of 21. And Monday, mix of sun and clouds with showers, high of 21.
0: 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Sure, that's where the paperwork lives, but our amps blast across all of southwestern Ontario. 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
1: 10 years ago, the Tragically Hip played their final show in their hometown of Kingston, Ontario. By their 1991 sophomore album, Road Apples, Gord Downie took on the role of primary songwriter, bassist Gord Sinclair.
2: I think what makes Gord's lyrics as special as they are is that they are very open to interpretation. And I say that from the vantage point of someone that was sitting beside him in the van as we traveled along and kind of giving a sense of having experienced the same things that he was being impacted by. But he had the great discipline and foresight and creativity to actually be documenting all these things that we were going through as we were traveling. So I remember driving past the Golden Rim Motor, Motor Hotel.
3: The Golden Rim Motor Inn.
2: And I remember the 100th Meridian. And I remember what inspired all those things. So they contain a certain meaning to me of a shared experience, but I think his real artistry is his ability to take our collective experience, diarize it, and then put it into a lyrical form that resonates with everybody, on a universal level. And that's why we tasked him with writing all the words, because he's so great at it.
1: 10 years after their final concert, we celebrate the Tragically Hip.

0: 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Hey, fun fact, Bob Dylan wrote Blowin' in the Wind in about 10 minutes. 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
9: We have a special weather statement in effect with locally significant rainfall possible this weekend. Local rainfall amounts exceeding 50 millimeters. Today we'll have possible showers with a risk of thunderstorms and a high of 24, feeling more like 28. Tonight we'll have showers with a risk of thunderstorms and a low of 17. Tomorrow will be cloudy with more showers and a high of 21. And Monday, mix of sun and clouds with showers, high of 21.
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1: Good morning, I'm Alyssa Brush. Here are your top stories from across Canada and around the world. Canada is responding to new round of steep U.S. tariffs after trade talks broke down at the last minute. The Trump administration has imposed 50% tariffs on a wide range of Canadian products. Prime Minister Mark Carney says Canada will respond dollar for dollar. He says negotiations were suspended after Washington changed its proposed terms shortly before a deal could be reached, calling those changes unfair and economically damaging. New Ontario bail rules are facing a constitutional challenge after a judge released a human trafficking suspect without requiring a cash payment. Justice Scott Cohen released the woman in Milton after an $1,000 promise from her and her shirt ties. The Criminal Lawyers Association and Canadian Civil Liberties Association say mandatory cash bail is unfair to people without the money to pay up front. Premier Doug Ford says Ontario's new data center framework will protect Canada data while supporting economic growth. The province says new facilities will face stricter rules around electricity costs, data sovereignty, and community benefits. Ford says data centers will pay the full cost of their power use. The announcement comes as some Ontario municipalities consider or impose temporary moratoriums on new data center projects. In sports, the Toronto Blue Jays lost to the New York Yankees yesterday 3-1. The two teams face each other again today in the Big Apple. In Canadian football, Edmonton beat Winnipeg last night 22-19. Today, Hamilton takes on Toronto, and tomorrow, Saskatchewan meets BC. In women's professional basketball, Toronto won over Portland 82-79. 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
1: We have a special weather statement in effect with locally significant rainfall possible this weekend. Local rainfall amounts exceeding 50 millimeters. Today we'll have possible showers with a risk of thunderstorms and a high of 24, feeling more like 28. Tonight we'll have showers with a risk of thunderstorms and a low of 17. Tomorrow will be cloudy with more showers and a high of 21. And Monday, mix of sun and clouds with showers, high of 21.
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8: We have a special weather statement in effect with locally significant rainfall possible this weekend. Local rainfall amounts exceeding 50 millimeters. Today we'll have possible showers with a risk of thunderstorms and a high of 24, feeling more like 28. Tonight we'll have showers with a risk of thunderstorms and a low of 17. Tomorrow will be cloudy with more showers and a high of 21. And Monday, mix of sun and clouds with showers, high of 21.
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1: Good morning, I'm Alyssa Brush. Here are your top stories from across Canada and around the world. New U.S. tariffs on billions of dollars worth of Canadian goods are now in effect, after Ottawa and Washington failed to reach a last-minute trade deal. Prime Minister Mark Carney says Canada will retaliate dollar for dollar against the 50% tariffs imposed by the Trump administration. Carney says Ottawa suspended negotiations after the U.S. made last-minute changes to its proposed items, calling them unfair and uneconomic. The PWHL says the Walter Cup awarded to Montreal is missing. The league says the trophy did not arrive as expected at its latest stop, and it is working with the shipping company to find it. The cup was supposed to visit forward Derek Regg in Lethbridge, Alberta. Her public appearance with the trophy has been postponed. Speed limits have increased to 110 kilometers an hour on several Ontario highways. New limits apply to portions of Highway 7, 400, 115, 416, and 417. The province says 89% of Ontario highways will have 110 km per hour limits by the end of September. In sports, the Toronto Blue Jays lost to the New York Yankees yesterday 3-1. The two teams face each other again today in the Big Apple. In Canadian football, Edmonton beat Winnipeg last night 22-19. Today, Hamilton takes on Toronto, and tomorrow, Saskatchewan meets BC. And in women's professional basketball, Toronto won over Portland 82-79. You can find all your local news on our website. 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
1: We have a special weather statement in effect with locally significant rainfall possible this weekend. Local rainfall amounts exceeding 50 millimeters. Today we'll have possible showers with a risk of thunderstorms and a high of 24, feeling more like 28. Tonight we'll have showers with a risk of thunderstorms and a low of 17. Tomorrow will be cloudy with more showers and a high of 21. And Monday, mix of sun and clouds with showers, high of 21.
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1: 10 years ago, the Tragically Hip played their final show in their hometown of Kingston, Ontario. While distinctly Canadian, the Hip wasn't only Canada, but it sure showed up a lot in their music. Gord Downie.
2: Like, even when I didn't know any better, I knew enough to think, well, it's a beautiful country, it's a big country, and it's a free country, and it's a place where you can decide what you think the country is. And for that reason, it's full of ideas, full of starting points, full of discourse, you know, full of
1: Full of 10 years after their final concert, we celebrate the Tragically Hip.

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7: We have a special weather statement in effect with locally significant rainfall possible this weekend. Local rainfall amounts exceeding 50 millimeters. Today we'll have possible showers with a risk of thunderstorms and a high of 24, feeling more like 28. Tonight we'll have showers with a risk of thunderstorms and a low of 17. Tomorrow will be cloudy with more showers and a high of 21. And Monday, mix of sun and clouds with

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1: Good morning, I'm Alyssa Brush. Here are your top stories from across Canada and around the world. Canada is responding to new round of steep U.S. tariffs after trade talks broke down at the last minute. The Trump administration has imposed 50% tariffs on a wide range of Canadian products. Prime Minister Mark Carney says Canada will respond dollar for dollar. He says negotiations were suspended after Washington changed its proposed terms shortly before a deal could be reached, calling those changes unfair and economically damaging. New Ontario bail rules are facing a constitutional challenge after a judge released a human trafficking suspect without requiring a cash payment. Justice Scott Cohen released the woman in Milton after an $1,000 promise from her and her shirt ties. The Criminal Lawyers Association and Canadian Civil Liberties Association say mandatory cash bail is unfair to people without the money to pay up front. Premier Doug Ford says Ontario's new data center framework will protect Canada data while supporting economic growth. The province says new facilities will face stricter rules around electricity costs, data sovereignty, and community benefits. Ford says data centers will pay the full cost of their power use. The announcement comes as some Ontario municipalities consider or impose temporary moratoriums on new data center projects. In sports, the Toronto Blue Jays lost to the New York Yankees yesterday 3-1. The two teams face each other again today in the Big Apple. In Canadian football, Edmonton beat Winnipeg last night 22-19. Today, Hamilton takes on Toronto, and tomorrow, Saskatchewan meets BC. In women's professional basketball, Toronto won over Portland 82-79. You can find all your local news on our website. Your weather is next.
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1: We have a special weather statement in effect with locally significant rainfall possible this weekend. Local rainfall amounts exceeding 50 millimeters. Today we'll have possible showers with a risk of thunderstorms and a high of 24, feeling more like 28. Tonight we'll have showers with a risk of thunderstorms and a low of 17. Tomorrow will be cloudy with more showers and a high of 21. And Monday, mix of sun and clouds with showers, high of 21.
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We checked. That's basically musical copy and paste, right? Yeah. No thanks. 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

0: 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Join me this Sunday from 8 until noon for the Classic Brunch. 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We'll feature some of music's greatest storytellers, including Bob Dylan, Van Morrison, and Harry Nilsson. Hey, fun fact, Bob Dylan wrote Blowin' in the Wind in about 10 minutes. Great songs, fascinating stories, and the perfect soundtrack for a Sunday morning. That's the Classic Brunch this Sunday from 8 until noon. 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
12: We have a special weather statement in effect with locally significant rainfall possible this weekend. Local rainfall amounts exceeding 50 millimeters. Today we'll have possible showers with a risk of thunderstorms and a high of 24, feeling more like 28. Tonight we'll have showers with a risk of thunderstorms and a low of 17. Tomorrow will be cloudy with more showers and a high of 21. And Monday, mix of sun and clouds with showers, high of 21.
11: 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We follow the rim.

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1: 10 years ago, the Tragically Hip played their final show in their hometown of Kingston, Ontario. One theme that's very common in hip songs is water, featured in Nautical Disaster, Born in the Water, You're Not the Ocean. What is it about the water that inspired Gord Downie?
2: I'd lost contact with the lake and with the water and just assumed it belonged to someone else, but in fact it doesn't. It belongs to us. It's in the commons, and that was reassuring to me. The water is a definite influence in my life. It's definitely the Lake Ontario of my mind. It's always been there in sort of everything I think about and everything I do, and certainly when I go to express myself, that's sort of where I go.
1: 10 years after their final concert, we celebrate the Tragically Hip.

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1: 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None of them work. 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
10: We have a special weather statement in effect with locally significant rainfall possible this weekend. Local rainfall amounts exceeding 50 millimeters. Today we'll have possible showers with a risk of thunderstorms and a high of 24, feeling more like 28. Tonight we'll have showers with a risk of thunderstorms and a low of 17. Tomorrow will be cloudy with more showers and a high of 21. And Monday, mix of sun and clouds with showers, high of 21.
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4: We have a special weather statement in effect with locally significant rainfall possible this weekend. Local rainfall amounts exceeding 50 millimeters. Today we'll have possible showers with a risk of thunderstorms and a high of 24, feeling more like 28. Tonight we'll have showers with a risk of thunderstorms and a low of 17. Tomorrow will be cloudy with more showers and a high of 21. And Monday, mix of sun and clouds with showers, high of 21.
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1: Dear London, every road construction project starts with, "We'll have this wrapped up soon." That's adorable. Love, drivers who have been hearing that since 2008.
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1: 10 years ago, the Tragically Hip played their final show in their hometown of Kingston, Ontario. The Hip is often referred to as the ultimate Canadian band, but what makes them so Canadian? Rush singer and bassist Geddy Lee.
2: I don't know that I consider them uniquely Canadian, but they're certainly one of the greatest bands that we've ever produced in this country. And their popularity goes coast to coast and is undeniable. Their catalog is deep. Their sound is sort of born to me out of folk and blues and amplified. And the voice of Gord Downie and his poetry have given it a very, very unique tone. And I've always found it very affecting. And I guess the fact that a lot of their subject matter deals with locations in this country, particularly in my home province of Ontario, makes them uniquely Ontarian. But they're just a great band, simply.
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12: We have a special weather statement in effect with locally significant rainfall possible this weekend. Local rainfall amounts exceeding 50 millimeters. Today we'll have possible showers with a risk of thunderstorms and a high of 24, feeling more like 28. Tonight we'll have showers with a risk of thunderstorms and a low of 17. Tomorrow will be cloudy with more showers and a high of 21. And Monday, mix of sun and clouds with showers, high of 21.
2: 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Absolutely no algorithms allowed.

She's the headmistress of mayhem and your guide through the loudest, dirtiest, and coolest corners of rock and roll. There's no passing without raising some hell. Welcome. Class is now in session.

Hey, welcome back to class, my rockers. Your lesson today is called The Poets of Kingston, The Legend of the Hip. 10 years ago, Canada witnessed one of our most emotional concerts ever, their last show in Kingston, when Gord Downie was giving his last drop of himself before he passed away due to brain cancer. Tonight on the CBC, 7 o'clock, they're going to roll that final show, commercial-free. And in the beginning, get the tissues ready because Gord's brother Mike will feature never-before-seen footage in a little piece called A Beautiful Thing. So throughout the show, we're going to have 2 hours of nothing but the hip. Also going to hear live cut-ins from the epicenter of the hip out in Kingston. Oh, there's a lot of buzz going out there. Sideshow, we'll have all the details on that. But we're going to kick off this two-hour special with the double suicide version of Highway Girl. This was recorded in 91 at the Roxy Theater. It's Darlene, School of Rock.

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So I told her to put her head down close to the barrel and put the barrel sort of into her mouth. 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

0: Thanks. 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Paul Langlois playing the guitar. 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

Darlene School of Rock with the tragically hip So Hard Done By. It's one of those hip songs where you can sing every word and still have absolutely no idea what's going on. There was a stripper. Was that candy? An MC, a movie, an Instamatic camera, some poetic lyrics. We're celebrating the 10th anniversary of the Hip's final hometown concert in Kingston. It rolls tonight, the big rebroadcast on CBC at 7 o'clock. So this next track, it's got some brilliant lyrics. The pendulum swings for the horse like a man. Out over the rim is ice cream. To him, which brings me right to Kawartha Dairy's Tragically Chip Ice Cream. Have you had a chance to get your hands on it? It is so good. Maple flavor, chocolate chunks, the black cherry ripple, and I love that a portion of that will go to the Breakfast Club of Canada. It's Gift Shop from the Hip on Darlene School of Rock.

School of Rock, the only rule, don't touch your amp. 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

0: It's Darlene, School of Rock, with your lesson, The Legend of the Hip. There's another midnight. The guys formed in the early 80s through school friendships and some jam sessions in Kingston before coming together as a band. Now, most notably, Gord Downie fronting a band called The Slinks. Back in the day, over the years, there's been some member changes. Gord Downie, Rob Baker, Gord Sinclair, Johnny Fay, Paul Langlois, and early member Davis Manning on saxophone. They swiped their name, Tragically Hip, from a 1981 punchline. It's a throwaway joke from Monkey Michael Naismith's film Elephant Parts about a fake charity called the Foundation for the Tragically Hip. More hip on the way.
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2: It is Sideshow live in Kingston, Ontario from Springer Market Square, coming to you from the place where 10 years ago the Tragically Hip played their final concert in their hometown of Kingston. This Market Square where I'm standing right now, there is a stone in the ground that says everybody was in it from miles around, a national celebration, and that's what we're going to be watching tonight in the square. Again, 20,000 plus people converged in this square, just a couple of blocks from Slush Puppy Place, the arena where that very concert happened. And we're going to be in the square tonight watching it again on a big stage, a massive screen. It's set up like a concert out here. I see people already. The Kingston Market is just clearing out of the square, and I already see people who have been camped out at the front of the stage for what looks like most of the day. Going to see if I can get a chat with them in a little bit. It is Sideshow coming to you from Kingston, Ontario at Market Square.
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14: We have a special weather statement in effect with locally significant rainfall possible this weekend. Local rainfall amounts exceeding 50 millimeters. Tonight we'll have showers with a risk of thunderstorms and a low of 17. Tomorrow will be cloudy with more showers and a high of 21. And Monday, mix of sun and clouds with showers, high of 21.
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It's Darlene School of Rock with your lesson, The Poets of Kingston, The Legend of the Hip. When the Weight Comes Down, that song was already being played live in 88 at the Diamond Club in Toronto. If you want to hear it, you got to pick up the 2024 Up to Here Deluxe box set. The Hip's historic final concert returns to the CBC tonight, commercial free at 7 o'clock. It'll feature a new mini doc by Gord's brother Mike. And if the recent Neil Peart tribute in Toronto was any indication, keep the tissues handy. This next track tugs at the old heart.

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0: from their 2006 album World Container, there's In View on Darlene School of Rock. Legacy continues to grow. The Hip are officially heading in to the Canadian Songwriters Hall of Fame September 26th at Toronto's Massey Hall, joining fellow legends Feist, Loverboy's Mike Reno and Paul Dean, and Rock Cuisine. We caught up with guitarist Paul Langlois on how he feels about heading into the prestigious halls.
1: Well, I mean, it's certainly an honor. I think it's a big honor for us. I think writing as a group presented a lot of challenges and, you know, sort of subtle competition and, you know, just trying to get your ideas in there. And I think it's a big honor. And we're also, I think, very aware that we worked hard for it. I mean, playing songs live once you've written them and recorded them is easy peasy and fun and no tension, but actually writing the songs, you know, it a lot of tension, and it's kind of a marathon recording, and has caused me to look back at all the times we were writing songs together.
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3: It is Sideshow coming to you live from Kingston, Ontario. I am at Springer Market Square, the place where 10 years ago, just a couple nights ago, 20 plus thousand people converged to this square. We're talking two blocks from what's now Slush Puppy Place, where the Tragically Hip played their final concert. And I'm looking around the square here as they're tearing down the market in Market Square, and I found these folks here who have been camped out here for the afternoon. You guys are like first ones at the front of the stage. You have your chairs. You're all set up. Where'd you come from?
4: Montreal.
3: Came from Montreal, and you're here just for this.
4: Just for this.
3: Well, I mean, you couldn't have fooled me. You got the Gord Downie hats. You got the Hip shirts. You came prepared. You got it all figured out. Tell me, where were you 10 years ago when the Hip played their final show?
4: Sadly, I wasn't here, but I was planning on coming here, and we were by the side of the river, actually, on the Rouge River, and we were having fun all together with friends and all that, and wishing that we were here.
3: Yes, but you did get a chance to see the concert, obviously?
4: Absolutely.
3: Awesome. Well, hey, guys, enjoy. Thank you for camping out, and enjoy the afternoon, enjoy the evening. We'll see you back here when the show starts around 7 o'clock, all right? Sideshow live from Springer Market Square in Kingston, Ontario.
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School of Rock. She's the headmistress of mayhem and your guide through the loudest, dirtiest, and coolest corners of rock and roll. There's no passing without raising some hell. Welcome. Class is now in session.

All right, great to have you back in class. Settle in. You know, it's been a decade since the lights went down at the K-Rock Center in Kingston, but that final Man Machine Poem show never really ended. August 20th, 2016 wasn't just a concert. It was a wake, a celebration, and a national turning point. Tonight, 7 o'clock, CBC goes commercial-free to bring it all back with the Tragically Hip. This hour, we're going to continue our lesson, The Poets of Kingston, The Legend of the Hip. Going to roll something from an album that was produced by a famous Canadian who was once a member of the Paolas. First, we begin with a track from Road Apples. Not the yummy organic ones you get at the fruit cart. Road Apples. Slang for horse poop alongside the country roads. It's Cordelia on Darlene's School of Rock.

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Darlene School of Rock with The Hip, long time running. Apple Music called that song a beautifully bruised ballad. I think that is so lovely. Road Apples was first going to be called Saskadelphia, but a U.S. label rejected that title. They were worried it might confuse listeners. You mean people from the States don't know Moose Jaw? Maybe we need some of that Kentucky bourbon on the shelves after all. Now, here's a cool hip moment. Their one and only Saturday Night Live appearance happened in 1995, thanks in part to a huge fan, Dan Aykroyd, who pushed Lorne Michaels to get the guys on the show. Finally did, but Gord, he flubbed the opening line of Grace 2. Instead of singing, I'm fabulously rich, he said this.

0: Your lesson today is called The Poets of Kingston, The Legend of the Hip on Darlene School of Rock. There's Opiated. It's a very special day, the rebroadcast of the Tragically Hip, a national celebration, commercial-free, 7 o'clock on CBC and CBC Gem. You can relive the night Canada stood still for that live broadcast from 2016. Coast to coast Canada, there's watch parties. We're down in Kingston. We're going to hear from Sideshow once again to catch all the buzz. Can you imagine being there? Thousands and thousands of people are taking in the festivities. So we're going to keep the tunes going from the hip. More on the way. We're going to do Bob Cajun in just a bit.
1: 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Let's go live to Sideshow.
2: It is Sideshow live in Kingston, Ontario at Slush Puppy Place, just down the road from Slush Puppy Place, where the Tragically Hip played their final concert 10 years ago, just two nights ago. And I'm in Market Square here in Kingston, where 20,000 plus people converged to watch this concert 10 years ago on the big screen. And we're going to do that again tonight. I'm up by the front of the stage right now, chatting with some of the folks who have set up shop here at the front to get the best view possible. Who am I here with now?
3: My name's Alan.
2: Alan, tell me about 10 years ago, two nights ago, I guess.
3: 10 years ago? Well, I saw the last show of the Hip in Calgary.
2: Oh, you saw the Calgary show. Awesome.
3: Yeah. Okay. And then two nights later, I saw Peter Gabriel with his backup singer, Sting.
2: Yes.
3: That was the greatest two concerts ever.
2: That's a 1-2 punch right there, my friend.
3: Yeah, and then I got back to Kingston here, and I phoned my aunt, who lives in Spruce Grove. And okay. I was talking to her, and she was out visiting my dad, who lives in Kingston, and she went up to Loughborough Lake, and she went to a party there. And she was talking to this guy, and she came back to her husband and her son, and did you know who you're talking to? That was Gord Downie.
2: No way.
3: She had no idea.
2: That's incredible.
3: She said, he's the nicest guy.
2: That is incredible. Well, that's awesome. So you're here for tonight. Did you watch the final concert on TV? Or?
3: No, I was there in person.
2: You were there. You were at Slush Puppy Place that night.
3: Oh, no. I was in Calgary.
2: Oh, you were in Calgary. Oh, for the Calgary show. Yeah, absolutely.
3: No, I didn't come back for the other one. No.
2: Okay, awesome. Well, enjoy the show tonight, my friend. Great chatting with you. That's an excellent start.
3: Okay, thank you.
2: Thank you very much. It is Sideshow coming to you from Kingston, Ontario at Market Square, where we will be watching the Tragically Hip's final concert 10 years later.
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17: We have a special weather statement in effect with locally significant rainfall possible this weekend. Local rainfall amounts exceeding 50 millimeters. Tonight we'll have showers with a risk of thunderstorms and a low of 17. Tomorrow will be cloudy with more showers and a high of 21. And Monday, mix of sun and clouds with showers, high of 21.

It's Darlene, School of Rock with the Hip, My Music at Work. The music video for that song was directed by Bruce McCullough. Yeah, Mr. Cabbage Head from Kids in the Hall. He actually picked up Best Director for that video. Your lesson today is called The Poets of Kingston, The Legend of the Hip. This next song is from their 2006 album, World Container, and it was produced by legendary rock heavy hitter Bob Rock. Now, best known for producing Metallica, The Crew, Bon Jovi, he actually got a start, Bob Rock, with the band Payolas. It's You're Not the Ocean from The Hip on Darlene's School of Rock.

0: It's Darlene School of Rock with the tragically hip We Kings. The hip formed in 1984 in Kingston, and the band became Canada's ultimate rock icons. Over a dozen landmark albums, even more Junos, and 10 years ago, a third of the country tuned in to listen to the songs they connected with, to watch the Brotherhood on stage, and to soak in Gord Downie, a force of nature. Tonight, 7 o'clock, the CBC rolls the Hip's final concert, commercial free, if you want to check it out. So that wraps up our lesson today, The Poets of Kingston, The Legend of the Hip. So what was the takeaway? What did we learn from this lesson? Well, if you've ever held a double-double in your hand while cruising the Ontario highways listening to the Hip, you have officially achieved peak Canadian enlightenment. Enjoy the rest of the show. We'll see you back in class next Saturday. Try and be good.
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2: It is Sideshow coming to you live from Market Square in Kingston, Ontario. We're standing just feet away from a tile on the ground that says everybody was in it from miles around. And people are coming from miles, many, many miles around to see tonight. This is amazing. Oh, you have a postcard of that. That's incredible. Okay, hang on. We're going to chat about this in a second. We're here in Market Square where 10 years ago, just two nights ago, over 20,000 people converged in this square to watch the Tragically Hip perform their final concert on a big screen here, just like two blocks away at what's now called Slush Puppy Place, the arena here in town. And that was the final show of the Tragically Hip. We're watching it again in Market Square tonight, and I've made some new friends whose names I haven't even asked yet. What are your names?
3: My name is Anthony.
2: Anthony.
4: Tracy.
2: And Tracy. So nice to meet you guys. We've been chatting hip here in Market Square for a little bit. Tell me about where you guys are from. Tracy, where are you?
4: I'm from Napanee.
2: Napanee's just down the road here.
3: I'm just a townie.
2: And just a townie, all right. I like it. Tell me about your relationship with the Tragically Hip, because I know you guys are big Hip fans.
4: Yes, I grew up on the Hip. I used to sneak into Alfie's at Queens.
2: Yes, okay.
4: With my friends who were in university to be able to see the Hip. And that's where it started.
2: And you guys were telling me about seeing the Hip in Amsterdam. What was that like?
3: That was pretty amazing. It's a big, big market. Well, not market, big fan base there. But they always played in these really, really intimate places, like these old converted churches and on the Leidsplein and in Utrecht. And it was just lots of fun to see those guys. And what I really liked is that Gord picked up on the news that was happening in Europe. And then he'd also project it out on the stage and speak with the crowd there the way he does it here, the way he did it here, too.
2: That's incredible.
3: So he was always connected. Those guys are always connected. It's really, really fun to see them. Really, really great fans there as well.
2: So how many times would you say you've seen the Tragically Hip?
4: I'd say over 30 times.
2: Over 30 times. Incredible. So tell me about the last time you saw the Tragically Hip.
4: The last time was in Hamilton. At the last show.
2: The last show in Hamilton? Yeah.
4: Yeah, and then here at the square.
2: And then you were here at Market Square for 10 years ago. So tell me about what Market Square was like 10 years ago.
4: It was insanity.
2: I bet it was.
4: The love for the Hip, the passion for the music, it was incredible. What an experience.
2: I mean, it shows, because here we are 10 years later. We're about to watch a concert that's 10 years old that everyone here has seen already. But look at the crowd filing in at Market Square already. It is going to be packed in here tonight to watch a concert that was filmed for television 10 years ago. That just shows you what the Tragically Hip meant, not only to this city, because I know you guys are from here. I've spoken with people from Montreal, people from Alberta, people from all over the country who have come here to watch a broadcast on a big television.
4: Yeah, it's crazy. The Hip fans are, like, they come from everywhere just to converge on one place, and then just the emotion sharing in the, I don't know, the love, the passion for the band and their music. It's reliving, you know, a past number of years that you only get to do, you know, once, you know, when a game.
2: And here we are. Everybody was in it from miles around. It is Sideshow Live at Market Square in Kingston as we celebrate the Tragically Hip.
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somebody always brings a guitar. Campfire rule number two. Nobody knows all the words. Yeah, we're still good. This is the summer of 10,000 songs. 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
1: It is Sideshow coming to you from Kingston, Ontario. I am standing right now in Springer Market Square in beautiful downtown Kingston, Ontario, where just a couple of blocks away, the Tragically Hip played their final concert here in Kingston 10 years ago. And in this square that I'm standing in right now, 20,000 plus people converged to watch the Hip on a big screen here. The arena, Slush Puppy Place, not the biggest arena in the country. There was about, I think, 6,000, 7,000 people who were able to get into Slush Puppy Place. I can count myself as one of the very few lucky ones that was able to get a ticket for that show and be in that room. But 20-plus thousand people were just down here, down the street in Market Square, where we're about to watch this concert again. 7 o'clock, it airs on CBC, commercial-free. And we're going to be watching it here in Market Square. I have chatted with people who have come from across the country. I met a man earlier who came from Houston, Texas, to be here this weekend. It's incredible the impact that the Tragically Hip has had, not just on our country, not just on the city of Kingston, but around the world. I've chatted with people who lived in Amsterdam who saw them there. They had a huge following in Amsterdam, the Netherlands. It has been an incredible afternoon. Just totally eye-opening stuff, meeting all these people here at Market Square. 7 o'clock, the show starts. We're going to be watching it here in Market Square. I hope you're watching it wherever you are. It's Sideshow live from Kingston, Ontario.
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1: It is Sideshow coming to you from Kingston, Ontario. I am at Market Square, just feet, like just two blocks down from what is now called Slush Puppy Place, the place where the Tragically Hip played their final show 10 years ago. 10 years ago is two nights ago, and tonight they're rebroadcasting that very concert. And they'll shut the country down 10 years ago. They're rebroadcasting that concert on CBC tonight, commercial free. And I'm sure in multiple communities across the country, these types of things are happening. But here in Kingston is where it all happened. This is where the concert happened and where I'm standing right now, near a square in Market Square, near a stone in Market Square that has imprinted on it. Everyone was in it from miles around, and that's exactly what it feels like. I've met people from Texas here today, Montreal, Alberta, Vancouver. People have come from all over the country and all over the world to see the Tragically Hip perform their final concert here in Kingston, Ontario. Getting to see this show another time in this crowd where nearly 25,000 people showed up 10 years ago in this square. You may have seen the photos of that of this square, and I know there were gatherings across the country, but this one here in Kingston felt truly special, and it's getting ready to get started here in Kingston again. The energy is absolutely incredible. I can't tell you how cool this is to be in this crowd 10 years after it happened the first time. It's Sideshow live from Market Square in Kingston, Ontario, for their Forever Hip celebrations 10 years after the Tragically Hip's final concert.
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7: We have a special weather statement in effect with locally significant rainfall possible this weekend. Local rainfall amounts exceeding 50 millimeters. Tonight we'll have showers with a risk of thunderstorms and a low of 17. Tomorrow will be cloudy with more showers and a high of 21. And Monday, mix of sun and clouds with showers, high of 21.
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1: We have a special weather statement in effect with locally significant rainfall possible this weekend. Local rainfall amounts exceeding 50 millimeters. Tonight we'll have showers with a risk of thunderstorms and a low of 17. Tomorrow will be cloudy with more showers and a high of 21. And Monday, mix of sun and clouds with showers, high of 21.
0: You flooded today's text line like it was Black Friday at a record store. 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No apologies. 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